Now this is a story about a man working in the field. He's been working all day. He's getting hot and he's thirsty. Want a girl to bring the water around. She shouted, "Hey Sylvie," he said, "come on. Come on around here with the water. What you doing there?" She ain't coming. Man getting hot. Boy's thirsty. So he make up a little song. To sing to the woman, make her bring the water around a little faster. The other way he sing.

your girl's got a crush on Carter Jones, but I know how she likes her hot dog.

heart what he wants. Passion little doggies, count of four, and the scrolls.

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Engines pumping and thumping in time. The green light flashes, the flags go up, churning and

Shake it, don't you break it now. Shake it, baby, shake it, don't you break it now. Shake it, baby, shake it, don't you break it now. Shake it, baby, shake it, won't you show